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3: 17-letna gospodična bad guy Billie Eilish na 11. mestu lestvice. Gospodična, ki ima doma pajka in ima zaradi tega sobo v rdeči luči. 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Na 10. mestu pa zdaj le novost tega tedna Meduza, Becky Hill in pa Good Boys, Lose Control.

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the timing. Cause you are on my mind, I hope that you don't mind it. You know that I want you, you know that I want you next to me. But if you need some space, I will step away. And I know it might sound stupid, but for me, yeah, I just gotta keep believing, and I've heard